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my, oh my God. 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Oh my God. This ain't no cartoon. No one slips on bananas. Do you really?

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I'm so ashamed of it, but must admit,

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This odd diversity of misery and joy. I'm feeling quite insane

You got a eye for me already, baby. Okay. Be in there by, give me 10 minutes. Be ready.

She's a perfect 10, but she wears a 12. Baby, keep a little 2 for me. She could be sweet 16, busting out of the seams, and still loving the first degree.